I can still feel the breeze that rustles through the trees and misty memories.

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But tell your little sister, I know she wants to give me a whirl. But I don't have the time for it. Wait till she's grown up and she's a woman, not a girl. Don't you know I wanna boogie with you?

I never take anything for granted. Only a fool maybe takes things for granted. Just because it's here today, it can be gone tomorrow. And that's one thing that you'll never in your life ever have to worry about me. If I'll ever change towards you, because baby, I love you. Girl, I love you just the way you are.

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Sooner or later, one of us must know that I really did try to get back.

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You weren't really from the farm. And I told you as you crawled out my eyes that I never really

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Sooner or later, one of us must know that I really did try to get close.

Hi. Hi. I was running after you for a long time. I was watching you for... Actually, I've watched you for a long time. I like to watch you when you're walking back and forth on the beach. And the way your cloth looks, I like to see the edges, the bottom of it get all wet when you're walking near the water there. It's real nice to talk to you. I didn't. I.

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It's not that you were just waving to me, but that we were waving to each other. Really, it was really wonderful. I really felt happy.

always, something's always happening to me. Yeah. Well, I'll be seeing you.